front of shop. 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

0: Yeah, I can go for some pizza.
1: What is this?
0: I mean,
1: are you serious?
0: Yeah, if you want me to. All right, yeah. Yeah, just put it under my name. DJ.
1: That was his tag? Why? How is that your tag? How? The song is over. Oh my gosh. The song is over. Their tag is so long.

0: You're rocking with the best. Break it off another hot explosive mix. Bring that one back from the top. You're rocking with the DJ that keeps the hits coming.
1: Living in a hell. Gonna use strength. Only connection. Give me what I need.

Welcome to La Bush, La Bush, La Bush, La Temple of House. This is one DJ you don't wanna fuck with. Yeah.

0: Hustle Brinks is in the building.
1: Number two.
0: I like this Hustle Brinks music.
1: Fully custom dry female voice. Here we go. Drop number three.
0: Your girlfriend's favorite DJ.
1: And that's it. Project of the day.

this wedding. Can you make some noise if you're ready to have a good time? Folks, we have two very special, very important people to introduce into this room right here. Can you please rise out of your seats for me? Please rise. Take a look right over to our grand entrance door. It is my

heard a good amount of time has gone by since I first began this tape, and by now the surgery is all over with and I'm at home in my own little bed. It's Wednesday the 23rd and I'm by myself, and I'm wishing, and I am wishing, that you were with me and that you could hold me in your arms. I feel very lonesome right now and don't feel terribly well. And so all in all, I'm just, I just really need you right now, and I wish you were here. With any kind of luck, you'll call me on the weekend. And I seem to remember that you told me you'd call me either Saturday or Sunday. And I'll be awfully glad. I just wish you were here to put your arms around me. I need that, darling, and I keep it in my mind that October's going to be here, and when it comes, that you're never going to have to leave again. And that keeps me going, and that keeps me praying for your safe return, because I do love you, and I do need to be with you, never to leave you again, and never to have you leave me again, one day at a time. Over a long distance phone.

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Nothing is getting dry. 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

Hello. 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

0: steeds uit 10.000 vandaag besteld, vandaag verzonden, rijapparaties, verpakkingen en zoveel meer.
1: Don't you fret, Pat. What may be too good for this lot?
2: Paul, Bernie, get to a stand. Okay, everyone. We're all together.
1: Andy, lad, are you with us? Poor lad. Still got your mind on that pit? All right, lads. Rodrigo's Concerto, Dorin's Juice.

where memories are kept bright, tripping on the water like a laughing girl. Time in our eyes is spawning past life, long on the ocean and the woman unfurls, holding all the love that waits for you here. Catch us now, for I am your future, a kiss on the wind and we'll make the land. Come over here to where, when lingers,

Memories of Cat Bright tripping on the water like a laughing girl. Time in our eyes is spawning past life, drowned on the ocean and the woman unfurls, holding all the love that waits for you here. Catch us now, for I am your future. A kiss on the wind and we'll make the land. Come over here to where Gwen lingers, waiting in this empty world, waiting for them when the life spray cools. For now does ride in on the curl of a wave, and you will dance me in the sunlit pools. We're of the going water and the gone. We are of water and the holy land of water, and all that's to come runs in with the thrust.